John Tesh, thank you for joining us for more Intelligence for Your Life on Omaha's greatest hits, 99.9 KGOR. All right, it's time to move you from the place you are right now in your life to the place you were meant to be. We do that with Intelligence for Your Life, and my name is John Tesh, and of course you love your family. But let's face it, you guys can get on each other's nerves every now and then, right? Here is the solution when family tension is brewing. Take a hike, literally. Now, the best solution is to grab your relatives and go for a walk together outside. This is according to San Jose State University, who studied this. They say walking for 20 minutes in a natural setting leads to a greater sense of family togetherness and closeness. Child development professor Dr. Dina Eisenstark led the research and says nature walks have a powerful effect on family dynamics because it's so absorbing and it takes up mental space, the walk does. And when there's more mental space being occupied by nature, family members get along better with one another. Being in nature gets us away from everyday thoughts and responsibilities. That leaves us less irritable and more in touch with other people's

0: 99 KGOR. Plenty of feel-good music, Omaha's greatest hits, and helpful hints, too, here on the John Tesh Radio Show. All right, intelligent friends, if you're trying to change a behavior or adopt a new habit, make sure you practice it in the morning versus the evening. You do that, and you're more likely to stick with it. Can't wait to talk to Gib about this. According to a study in the journal Health Psychology, people were asked to start a new stretching routine, for example, and those who committed to stretching every morning picked up the habit more quickly than those who stretched every evening. The reason? The researchers think it's down to the stress hormone cortisol, which tends to be highest first thing in the morning. And in previous experiments, when study subjects were given cortisol injections, they were able to pick up new behaviors more quickly than they would otherwise. So if you're trying to start a new healthy habit, the researchers say it's best to incorporate it as part of your morning routine rather than in the evening. And you can help yourself even further by surrounding it with the same context every day. What's that? Meaning, if you want to start walking for 30 minutes in the morning, do the same things every day to ingrain that behavior, like wake up, brush your teeth, see a note on the mirror telling you to go for your walk, put on your shoes, which are by the door, then you head out on your walk. Get it? After a while, the notes on the mirror will not be necessary.
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9: Ice Cube's Big 3 season is heating up, and it all comes down to this. The Big 3 playoffs are coming to Dallas, Texas. The four best teams in the Big 3 battle it out for a spot in the championship.

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Omaha's greatest hits, 99.9 KGOR. 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

Omaha's greatest hits, 99.9 KGOR. I'm John Tesh. This is Intelligence for Your Life. Time for some workplace intel. Here we go with some body language you can use if and when you confront a workplace bully. And there are plenty of them out there, right? This comes from Janine Driver, who wrote the book, You Say More Than You Think. First, face the bully straight on, which is more confrontational than being side by side. And don't tilt your head or it'll seem like you're looking for approval. And then lift your chin about 2 inches. You're going to exude confidence since you're literally looking down your nose at he or she. And then use a dismissive palms down gesture to show that you're the one in control and that you refuse to be intimidated. You hold your palms down while you're talking. So again, the antidote for a workplace bully, here it is. Face them straight on, not side by side. Lift your chin about 2 inches. And when you're speaking with them, use a palms down gesture to show you are the one in control.

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1: All right, parents, grandparents, if you have a small child in the house, consider getting them a big dog like a golden retriever or a German shepherd. This recommendation comes from one of those giant poodles, maybe. The recommendation comes from theologist and parent Bonnie Christian, who writes a regular column for The Week magazine. And while her advice goes against the common belief that small kids should have small pets, like a guinea pig, here are some of the reasons Christian says big dogs offer more benefits for growing kids. First, bigger pets can handle more accidental abuse. Yeah, think about it. If your toddler trips over any dog bigger than a beagle, everybody will survive. If a kid falls on top of a hamster or a chihuahua, you could face an emergency vet visit or a dead pet. Also, bigger pets are more likely to remind you when they need help. Say you put your child in charge of feeding the pet hamster and they forget dead hamster. Christian says it might take a few days before you discover there's a problem, but with dogs, they'll always let you know when you need to be fed or walked.
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0: much for listening to Omaha's greatest hits, 99.9 KGOR and the John Tesh Radio Show. John Tesh, Gib, draw a little intelligence for your health. It turns out I've been eating all wrong, Gib. I just found it out. It's about blood sugar. So researchers at Weill Cornell, where I have been treated actually in New York, they found eating vegetables and protein first and saving the bread or potatoes for last cuts the after-meal blood sugar spike by up to 40%.
1: That's wild.
0: Same plate, same calories. The sequence just slows the sugar down. So the action plan is vegetables first and then your chicken or fish and starch, especially your starch last. I always have bread with olive oil first.
1: I know. It's good because they put the bread on the table or they put the tortilla chips on the table and then you're going for that because they know your food's going to take a while, all that stuff. Oh, man.
0: Or even a glass of wine is sugar, too.
1: Right, right. So, look, what we want to do is we want to slow the stuff that increases, that has high glycemic in your body, so it doesn't get digested as quickly and spike your blood sugar. We know that eating it and digesting it over a longer period of time is going to be better for you, not having that big instant spike in blood sugar. That's what we're trying to avoid. This helps you with that, but it also helps you look like a weirdo if you're sitting there like, I'll have a steak as an appetizer, and then I'll just nosh on some bread while everybody else is having their entree. I don't know how you're gonna swing this, but if you got the Hungry Man dinner in front of you, eat the meat first and then finish with the mashed potatoes. That's the only way to do it.

0: 101.9 KGOR. Relax, unwind, and feel good tonight with Omaha's greatest hits and the John Tesh Radio Show. John Tesh with you. It's intelligence for your life. And if you are having trouble getting things done and reaching your goals these days, it could be down to the way you talk to yourself. Listen to this. Dr. Henrik Hagvedt is a marketing professor who has studied our choice of words and how it influences our behavior. So, for example, his quick tips here. Instead of saying you're going to try to walk 3 miles every day, you should say you're going to walk 3 miles. And Dr. Hagvedt says, don't say, I can't give up. I can't give up. Tell yourself, I don't give up. It's that simple a change. Another example, in recent studies, dieters who said, I don't eat fast food, were better able to resist than those who said, I can't eat fast food. Hagvedt found this different approach has a profound effect on our subconscious brain. Saying, I can't, makes us feel deprived, while I don't makes us feel in control. Makes sense, right? The most effective and proven way to talk to ourselves.
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0: And coming up, get ready to plan a beach day for your brain. I'll share some of the ways spending time at the beach improves our brain health.

for spending your evening with the John Tesh Radio Show on Omaha's greatest hits, 99.9 KGOR. Here's an awesome headline. Spending time at the beach is very good for your brain. Here's how a day at the beach affects us, according to clinical psychologist Richard Schuster. First, the physical sensation of putting your feet in warm sand causes you to relax. And then staring at the ocean actually changes your brainwave frequency and puts you into a mild meditative state. I know the feeling. Also, breathing in the negative ions in the ocean breeze, it soothes us. Dr. Schuster says those oxygen atoms have an extra electron and occur in places with falling or crashing water, like waterfalls and, of course, the ocean. And a study published in the Journal of Alternative Complementary Medicine suggests that negative ions are there.

0: our sympathetic nervous system in a way that lowers heart rate and blood pressure. That's what helps us relax and feel more in the moment.
1: Intelligence for your life.
0: Coming up, how the way you look at your partner's mistakes can save your relationship.
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0: Sorry, but we couldn't stuff this song into the overhead bin. You're going to have to make room for some down by your legs. 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
1: Okay, from our dating and relationship files for a happy relationship, I have a few things you need to do on a regular basis. Now, this advice comes from one of my friends, best-selling author Eric Barker, who analyzes human behavior. His books are great. Eric Barker is his name. Here are the behaviors that make relationships successful. To start, people in happy relationships have a better way of looking at their partner's mistakes. When spouses mess up, those in happy relationships see mistakes as external. What does that mean? It means caused by circumstances, not by a character flaw. So if your partner forgot to call you when they said they would, it's not because they're an uncaring jerk. It's because they were busy or traffic. Happy couples also have a growth mindset, meaning they see conflicts and relationship difficulties as opportunities to work through things, get closer, and develop a stronger bond. One more thing. One more factor of a happy relationship. Happy couples have daily conversations in which they celebrate each other. At some point in every day, couples should share the best thing that happened to them.
2: IFYL. The intelligence for your life.

99.9 KGOR, Omaha's greatest hits and intelligence for your life. Picking you up, making you feel good, this is the John Tesh Radio Show. So when is the worst time for us to make important decisions? New research suggests it's after someone has been rude to you. Like if somebody just insulted you, cut you off in traffic, or interrupted you. This is according to a study in the Journal of Applied Psychology, which explored some of the ways rudeness impacts our thinking. And this new study found that when someone is rude to us, it sticks with us. It weighs on our mind. And if you're faced with an important decision like helping somebody in an emergency or negotiating the price of a house you're buying, rude behavior can cloud your judgment. It makes you focus on the wrong thing, like details that are incorrect or irrelevant, instead of what's truly important. It also, rudeness, can prevent us from seeing things from another point of view. So, next time somebody is rude to you, you may want to hold off making any important decisions until you're older. It's intelligence for your life. Yeah,

0: Hitesh. Thank you for joining us for more Intelligence for Your Life on Omaha's greatest hits, 99.9 KGOR. I want to share a quick piece from our relationship files. How do you know if your relationship is on track right now? Here are a few signs from Susan Quilliam, who wrote the book Body Language Secrets, Read the Signals and Find Love, Wealth, and Happiness. First, she says happy couples walk in sync. They mirror each other's movement. It shows a physical and mental connection. My wife walks 30 feet in front of me. But we're happy. Happy couples also eat at the same pace. If you're eating at different paces, like your husband is still halfway through his burger and you've already moved on to dessert, it shows you might not be attuned to each other. Also, our expert says where you sit at the dining table is a clue. Happy couples sit closer together. And guys, does your wife ever ask you to hold her purse? My wife does. William says it means a woman trusts you. She's essentially handing over everything important to you because a woman's handbag is an extension of her.
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0: 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Picking you up, making you feel good. This is the John Tesh Radio Show. So I heard about this before, Gib, when we were doing a piece on sleep. And now researchers at MIT, they reported in Nature Neuroscience that about the brain's wash cycle during sleep. It turns out that waves of fluid that they rinse out the day's gunk. I don't think that's a scientific term for it. But if we skip sleep, the cleaning process doesn't get done. And so we end up in a brain fog, like in the middle of the day, of the next day. So the deep cleaning happens in the night, early in the bedtime, so early in your sleep cycle. But a lot of times we don't go to sleep until 10, 11, 12 at night, and that cycle won't happen.
1: Right.
0: The wash cycle.
1: You need to get that those full cycles of sleep, of light sleep into heavy sleep into REM sleep, which is actually, it appears lighter than your heavy sleep. That process, one of those cycles, is what does the full cleaning out that you need. And sometimes you need more than one, which is why we recommend between 7 to 9 hours of sleep, depending on your needs and your age, to get that regular sleep. It's super important. We know that we need it. And if you go without it for long enough, if enough of that gunk, as you say, the scientific term for it is, builds up in your brain, eventually you end up with psychosis. So avoid the psychosis. Yeah. Get some sleep.
0: That's what they do. That's torture now. They keep people up.
1: Oh, yeah. Oh, yeah. They play...
2: Killing the Girls.
1: They play Nickelback and, like...
2: Science papers.
0: Sorry. It's Cheech and Chong.
1: That is Cheech and Chong.

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0: 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Plenty of feel-good music, Omaha's greatest hits, and helpful hints, too, here on the John Tesh Radio Show. My name is John Tesh, your brand new digital detox coach. Turns out a digital detox vacation could be just what we need. Listen to this. Research was conducted recently by the University of Greenwich in the UK. They asked people going on vacation to stop using their phones, their laptops, their tablets on their trip, meaning no checking email, no texting, no social media, not even using Google Maps. They agreed to this. At first, the study volunteers said they felt anxious without the technology, and they went through withdrawals. The biggest frustration participants had was not being able to navigate an unfamiliar place without the use of GPS. The second biggest frustration was not having a way to kill time. And coming in third was not having a way to quickly check in at home. But as their digital detox vacations went on, most of the travelers ended up enjoying not having a phone. They even said they felt liberated. They also found that they learned more about sites and local culture because they were forced to talk to other people, especially locals. This happened to me recently with my family when we were camping and didn't have any service on the phone. So you may want to try going without your phone on vacation. It'd be frustrating at first, but you may end up enjoying your trip more. At least that's the evidence we're seeing these days.
1: Intelligence for your life.
0: And coming up, how using what's known as tunnel vision focus can keep you calm under pressure.
2: There's something

0: conditions. I use a lot of these myself. For example, first, in any stressful situation, only focus on what you can control, starting with the task at hand and the skills you've practiced for years. Performance psychologist Dr. Lauren Loberg says in her work with NFL players, she has found the most successful athletes have what she calls tunnel vision focus, where they ignore conditions they can't change, like the weather and booing fans. Top athletes also regularly imagine the worst case scenario. I do that. Dr. Loberg says imagining disaster is a great way to help you prepare, because as you think about all the things that could go wrong, you also find solutions to help prevent those things from happening. So for example, if you imagine a projector at work breaking down before an important presentation, you have time to come up with a backup plan, which will help limit your stress. I do this all the time before a concert. And then get in the habit of being in the moment. Sports psychologists say a lot of our stress comes from letting our mind race ahead to the finish line long before we get there. But after you've practiced and prepared for all the what-ifs, then you need to shift your thoughts to the present. That's something top athletes do, and it's proven to help you perform your best.
1: It's intelligence for your life.
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13: Saturday, August 22nd in Tampa. Witness an MMA legend's final fight. Chris Cyborg, one of the greatest in history.

John Tesh Radio Show is on 99.9 KGOR. Welcome back to the John Tesh Radio Show. Very interesting news now on fighting chronic pain. Apparently, it's all about wearing green-tinted glasses or sitting in a room lit by green light. So this so-called green light therapy is being hailed as an effective way to reduce both the frequency and severity of pain episodes, whether it's back pain or migraines. For example, researchers at the University of Arizona conducted a study involving migraine sufferers, and after exposing everyone to green lights for an hour a day for 10 weeks, people experienced a whopping 65% drop in the frequency of their headaches. Another study from Duke University involved fibromyalgia patients, and after just 2 weeks, those who wore green-tinted glasses for a few hours a day were significantly less likely to need opioids for pain relief compared to people wearing any other shade of glasses. The reason? Well, green light waves trigger the release of a neurotransmitter that plays a huge role in blocking pain reception in the brain. Now listen, if you want to try this, just search migraine glasses on Amazon. I just did this.

for listening to Omaha's greatest hits, 99.9 KGOR and the John Tesh Radio Show. So have you noticed that whenever you check email on your phone, you sometimes stop breathing? As I said, this happens to me. Maybe at least you breathe at a much slower rate, right? It's a phenomenon known as screen apnea. And according to new research from the University of North Carolina, this is a manifestation of our body's stress response, because whenever our brain senses new stimuli, anything from a strange noise outside to a ding from our phone, our nervous system kicks into high alert until we determine whether the stimulus is a threat or not. And while we're still in that alert stage, it's normal for our heart rate to slow and for breathing to become more shallow to help us better focus on the situation at hand. Now, many studies have shown that when our body is in a constant state of stress, our risk for health issues, including fatigue and burnout, even heart disease, it goes way up. So is there a fix? Yeah, the researchers say, if you use your phone a lot, yeah, remind yourself to breathe, seriously. For example, a study found that just letting out a long audible sigh every now and then, known as cycling sighing, can help reset the body's normal breathing patterns, ease stress, and improve

picking you up, making you feel good. This is the John Tesh Radio Show on Omaha's greatest hits, 99.9 KGOR. All right, folks, when it's bedtime, I want you to try this stretch.

0: Hold it for a few seconds because according to the Journal of Physiotherapy, that's going to reduce leg cramps by 60% and restless legs by 34%. This works by calming overactive motor nerves that can keep you up at night. There you go.
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1: So, Gabe, I'm at a certain age where I really don't want to fall down.
2: Of course
1: because
2: not.
1: It's a long way. Yeah. 2 meters. When I was in Europe covering sports, this guy came up to me from Sweden. He goes, Mr. Tesh, how... It's a terrible Swedish accent.
2: It really is bad.
1: How old are you in meters? I said, wow, 2 meters. And then my friend, who's like chewing on French fries, goes, hey, Tesh, you're an Olympic event.
2: The 2 meter dash?
1: The 2 meter. Anyway, I don't want to fall down. So now researchers say walking backward is one of the... I've heard about this. People are doing it on treadmills. You have to be careful, but it stabilizes your knee and forces your brain to balance without counting on your eyes. So people felt steadier in about 4 weeks if the end at their next walk, they found like a clear flat stretch and just went backward for a couple of minutes.
2: So I've seen people do this at the gym on the treadmill. They go side to side, they walk forward, and then they spend a good amount of time walking backwards. It engages different muscles. It helps with those muscles that help stabilize you when you are walking forward. So there are huge upsides to this concept. Make sure that if you're going to try this, you're not going 0 to 60, right? Like you're not sprinting over uneven ground all of a sudden walking backwards. You want to be on a treadmill, a flat surface, someplace where you can catch yourself if you start to go down, but it's something to do regularly to build those other muscles and help with your balance overall.
1: My wife will tell you that I can't back up a car without hitting something.
2: Right, so like, something you can hold on to.
1: I need side mirrors in my body.
2: A treadmill.

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0: 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You're plugged into the John Tesh Radio Show. It's intelligence for your life. And next time you're forced to make a choice, but you find yourself waffling back and forth between options, you know the feeling, I want you to try this strategy. Stay perfectly still. We now know that's going to help you make a decision much quicker. A study in the journal Psychological Science finding that when volunteers were trying to make a decision, they tended to sway from side to side. And the more swaying they did, the more wishy-washy and ambivalent they became. But when they were forced to make a choice, they stopped swaying. And the moment they stopped, they were able to choose. That's because when we feel physically grounded, we feel more mentally certain.
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0: And coming up, it's not weight loss intelligence this time. I'm going to share the latest research on how to gain healthy weight next.

0: 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I'm John Tesh. This is Intelligence for Your Life. You know, not everybody wants to lose weight. We talk about it a lot, but we do get a lot of Facebook posts asking for tips on gaining weight. That was my wife and I both when we were kids. I used to drink milkshakes every day, almost every hour, to try to put weight on my little skinny body. But throwing down sugar like that, not a terrific strategy, right? So here are some healthy weight gaining tips from nutritionist Cynthia Sass. We have her on the radio show a lot. First, when you're trying to gain weight, she says, eat every 4 hours. When you skip meals, your body lacks the fuel to build new cells and muscles. The best way to prevent your body from losing any muscle mass is to eat regular meals spaced out about 4 hours apart. Also, when you're trying to gain weight, she says, you don't want to feel full as quickly, which is why you should drink your calories. Liquids are more easily absorbed than solid food, as you know, so you can consume more calories without feeling stuffed. Plus, a fruit and vegetable smoothie can contain a pound or more of produce, more than you would ever sit down and eat raw. And then to gain weight the healthy way, eat something right before bed, preferably something easily digested like pasta or cereal, so it doesn't keep you awake. When we eat at night, our metabolism slows down and we hang on to those calories and fat, which can help you gain weight.
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0: And coming up, according to the CDC, the number of people impacted by diseases spread by mosquitoes more than tripled over the past 4 years. So how can you and I avoid mosquito bites? I'll share facts from Amy Lawhorn, VP of the mosquito and tick control company Mosquito Squad. Next.
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5: You won't see the engineer that slams the Nissan Rogue's door 13,920 times, or the corrosive chamber that simulates 15 years of life in 5 months, or the Rogue heat-baked for over 300 combined hours. What you will see is a vehicle that can

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0: 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Relax, unwind, and feel good tonight with Omaha's greatest hits and the John Tesh Radio Show. All righty, according to the Centers for Disease Control, the number of people impacted by diseases spread by mosquitoes more than tripled over the past 4 years, which means it is smarter than ever before to do all you can to avoid mosquito bites. Here are some facts to help you do that from Amy Lawhorn, Vice President of the mosquito and tick control firm Mosquito Squad. First, she said, you should know this. Mosquitoes are drawn to the odor we give off when we exhale, sweat, or pass gas, and our odor is influenced by the food we eat. So, eating beans, corn, pasta, sugary soft drinks, and alcohol will make you a mosquito magnet because those produce the most gas when they're digested. So what about those citronella candle things that we have somewhere here in the house? Citronella, she says, does repel mosquitoes, but only if you're sitting close enough for the candle's smoke to encircle your head. For better results, use a diffuser with geraniol. That's oil from geraniums, and it's proven to repel bugs up to 10 feet away. Geraniol. One more thing that works is repellents with DEET, which my wife swears by. You rub it on areas where your skin is thinnest because that's where you're most likely to be bitten. Your ankles, elbows, wrists, hands, forehead. Or if you want to avoid chemicals, you can use a nice powerful fan. It turns out any breeze above 1 mile an hour is going to blow mosquitoes away. Just make sure you aim the fan at the lower half of your body. Mosquitoes fly close to the ground to avoid the wind.
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0: 99.9 KGOR, Omaha's greatest hits and intelligence for your life. Picking you up, making you feel good, this is the John Tesh Radio Show. As promised, if you want the health benefits of running, but you feel like you don't have enough free time to run, I have some good news. A new study says all you need to commit to is 50 minutes of running per week, which works out to just 7 minutes per day. That's according to research in the British Journal of Sports Medicine, which involved more than 200,000 people. And generally speaking, those who ran for any length of time were significantly healthier and lived longer than non-runners. But when researchers looked at the amount of time participants ran, they found most of the health and longevity benefits peaked around 50 minutes a week, meaning you don't need to run longer than that to see results. Harvard biology professor Dr. Daniel Lieberman says our bodies are designed to run. And even though we don't need to run as much as our ancestors did, say, to catch food and survive, running is still the most efficient way to deliver blood and oxygen to every organ and cell in your body. And it's proven to help lower inflammation, which is linked to a variety of dangerous health conditions. Bottom line, 7 minutes of running per day equals a long and healthy life.
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0: This is the John Tesh Radio Show on Omaha's greatest hits, 99.9 KGOR. Well, you know I love tips like this. It's a quick stress relief trick. Please pass this on to your friends. The next time you start, actually your kids too. Next time you start feeling overwhelmed, you're worried, you're stressed out, squeeze your left hand into a fist and really focus on that sensation of tension in your fist. That comes from the book Principles and Practice of Stress Management. The experts say doing this activates the right hemisphere of your brain, drawing focus away from the left side, which is associated with worry and overthinking. Try it. Squeeze your left hand into a fist, hold it for 30 seconds, and release. You should release your tension, too.
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0: 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Get ready to master every area of your life with Intelligence for Your Life. I'm your host, John Tesh, and when it comes to raising happy, successful kids, one pediatrician says you got to let them do chores. Dr. Jonathan Williams is a board-certified pediatrician, and he tells us when kids share in household responsibilities, they get a boost in self-worth. They realize they're part of something bigger than themselves. As a result, children become more willing to and able to help others. They start to naturally see the needs of people around them, and they become less self-centered. That's important because kids aren't born with empathy, and kids who don't develop it, they may view themselves as the center of the universe. You seen this? I think that was me. A study done 85 years ago at Harvard found that people who did more chores at a young age tended to have more professional success and happiness later in life than chores. Because helping others and doing your fair share enhances all relationships. It also teaches a work ethic that their future boss will thank you for. It's the power of chores.
1: Now that's intelligence for your life.
0: And coming up, can just one really bad sunburn lead to melanoma, the deadliest type of skin cancer? I'll have the answer, according to the University of Colorado Cancer Center, next

for listening to Omaha's greatest hits, 99.9 KGOR and the John Tesh Radio Show. All right, so when you're not at home and not at work, where would you say is your favorite place to be? Is it a park, the gym, or church? If you can easily answer that question, then you have what sociologists call your third place. And growing research tells us that having a third place is the key to being much happier. For example, think of the characters from Friends meeting up at their local coffee shop or the bar on Cheers where everybody knows your name. According to Dr. Narai Lee, an expert on psychological well-being at Penn State, the ideal third place is one that you choose to go to rather than where you have to be, like at work or home. It should also be a location where you can socialize if you want to, but where nothing is expected of you beyond showing up. Third places are effective antidotes to feeling isolated and anxious. They're also seen as great places to build confidence and community, which

0: There's a reason this one lasted.
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0: John Tesh, thank you for joining us for more Intelligence for Your Life on Omaha's greatest hits, 99.9 KGOR. Okay, my intelligent friends, here we go with some great advice from Stanford University's Medical Center. If you want to feel more energized in the morning and sleep better at night, get a dose of natural light within just 5 minutes of waking up and then spend a half hour in that light. You could walk your dog. You could do some stretches on the balcony in the sunlight or just drink your coffee and check your email by a window. Outside is best, but just getting a dose of natural light first thing tamps down the production of your sleep hormone melatonin so you feel less groggy and you're more awake. And then, once nighttime comes, your melatonin will kick into overdrive, helping you fall asleep faster at night. That's how that works.
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I'm John Tesh. This is Intelligence for Your Life. Here's a headline you can live by. If you want to make your life better in every way, whenever possible, slow it down. Here's how a slower life can lead to a happier, more satisfying life, according to Carl Honoré, author of the book In Praise of Slow. I have read it. It's a great book. First, you'll be more productive. Studies consistently show that when we try to multitask and don't take the time to do things one at a time, our focus gets divided in a way that makes us a full 40% less productive. And slower eaters are healthier because the longer you take to chew each bite of food, the more time your stomach has to send "I'm full" signals to your brain, so you're less likely to overeat. According to Honoré,

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1: You know, there are these, John Tesh would give Gerard here, and there are these words that we throw around a lot when we're talking about health. One of them is cortisol, the stress hormone. Now we're hearing that cortisol can predict your biological age. When cortisol doubles in your body ages about 1.5 times faster, according to Stanford researchers. Mm. They found it... the off switch is a sigh, a physiological sigh. So the researchers found that it can beat meditation for calming down. So what you do is if you feel yourself really sort of flooding with stress, two quick inhales through your nose, one long exhale out your mouth. You do three back to back whenever stress builds. We need to control our cortisol because it's killing our longevity.
2: Well, so chronic stress means that your body's always flooded with cortisol, and we need our cortisol to wax and wane. We need spikes in cortisol for certain things and then drops in cortisol to help us get ready for bed and help our help our body rest and recover. If that cortisol is up all the time, like it is for so many of us, where we're in a fight or flight response constantly, then we end up with whole body inflammation. And that whole body inflammation adds up to our bodies deteriorating, even for me to say, and aging so much faster. Yeah. So much faster. Yeah. So try this.
1: I saw

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1: Hey, hey, it is Christina. Wow, we are so excited about our iHeartRadio Music Festival in Las Vegas. Two nights, one stage, September 18th and 19th. A lot of folks make it a tradition to go every single year. The good thing is you can start that tradition too, or maybe continue it, because we are hooking up more trips, flight, hotel tickets to both nights, and $1,000 spending cash. All going down again later this morning at 9 a.m.
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1: Hey, good morning. It is Christina. We got some Eddie Money coming up and Rick Astley, Never Gonna Give You Up. Oh, it's one of my faves. Coming up right after Sir Elton.

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1: Hey, it's Chrissy Dan. Well, if you're already rolling your eyes at the Halloween decoration showing up at stores, Home Depot apparently is skipping straight to Christmas. In fact, two of its giant holiday decorations have already sold out. A $300 8.5-foot Santa carrying a lantern and a massive reindeer pulling a sleigh, both $300.

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1: Does anyone else feel just silly buying these Powerball tickets? 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I don't know why. Here I am at work. Not a winner. 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
1: 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We've got another chance for you to win a trip for two to our iHeartRadio Music Festival in Vegas. 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
1: Hi, it's Christina. Let's do some Journey, Genesis coming up, Billy Joel. If there's something you want to hear, well, let me know. 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
1: Mama's on a budget, that's for sure. Grocery prices have gone up 30% since 2020, by the way. Are there some foods that no matter how much money you have in your bank account, you're still going to

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2: I will never give up a bologna sandwich, even if I am living in a penthouse in New York City. 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
1: So it looks like the heavens are putting on a show with a meteor shower reaching its peak. It happens as the Earth passes through the trail of debris left behind by a recent comet. So the best time to watch it will be tomorrow night, Wednesday, through Thursday, when a new moon offers darker skies. Also, tomorrow is a parade of planets with Jupiter, Mercury, Mars, Uranus, Saturn, and Neptune appearing in the morning before the sunrise. Perfect for us if we can get away, look outside. I don't know. If you have a telescope, even better.

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1: Hey, it's Christina. 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
1: So it looks like Krispy Kreme is getting an early jump on fall with their autumn seasonal collection arriving this morning across the country. They have a new maple cheesecake and a cafe mocha donut. Plus, their Biscoff cookie butter and pumpkin spice flavors are also returning. Don't forget, pumpkin spice lattes are also going to be back at Starbucks, too, on the 25th. So, you know, fall is arriving, or at least in the food world. Definitely noticed that at the grocery store, too.

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1: Hi, it's Christina. Well, look, everyone's on a budget these days. Are there any some budget meals that you used to have back in the day that you're kind of thinking about revisiting? Tell me about it. 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
1: Are there some budget meals that you're definitely trying to revive? Maybe something that you ate as a kid, or, you know, you didn't have much money back in the day. Kid food you used to love that didn't cost much. Tell me about
2: it. Mac and cheese from the box, like the neon orange kind that's horrible for you. It's still one of my favorite things.
1: Mm-hmm. Yeah, the ones that are like, what, 75 cents, dollar a box? That's the price now these days, right? Still? No?
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1: So there's a new trend called girl baby. 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
1: Well, here's some good news. It looks like Lindsey Buckingham says that he and Stevie Nicks are back on speaking terms. The bandmates have a well-documented history, and we all know that. Last week, he told that he talks with Stevie all the time now.

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1: 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It's Vegas, right? Next chance to win right around 9 a.m. this morning.
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1: Good morning. It's Christy Nolas, and we've got some Madonna coming up and Phil Collins on the way. 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
1: We've all felt the squeeze at the grocery store. In fact, groceries are up, 30% since 2020. Whoa. All right, so let's talk about budget meals. 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
1: Hey, it's Christina. So we're chit-chatting all about foods that you love eating that are kind of like budget meals, meals that you ate when you didn't have much. And you still love to this day. Caitlin, what's yours?
2: I will never give up a bologna sandwich, even if I am living in a penthouse in New York City. Nice. 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
1: Oh my God. Add some onions, a little ketchup to it. Yum.
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4: Overnight construction still in place on I-80 westbound from about 60th up to 84th Street. Various lane restrictions. It looks like the right lanes are closed this time. And construction on I-80 westbound from about that 680 exchange up to Giles. Various lane restrictions. Both of those areas should wrap up shortly. That's a look at your roads. I'm Lucy Chapman.
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10: 40% chance of a few morning showers and thunder showers. Most of those are traveling to the northeast pretty quickly, though. Then clearing skies and a hot and humid high of 95. Could feel as hot as 105 today. Partly cloudy tonight. Slight chance of a thunder shower, mostly north of the metro, and a low of 72. 30% chance of some morning rain on Wednesday, then a high of 91. From the First Alert 6 Weather Center, I'm Senior Chief Meteorologist Rusty Lord.
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1: Well, it looks like the Eagles are extending their residency at the Sphere in Las Vegas. They made a post on their Instagram saying four additional shows have been added because of overwhelming demand. That's January, basically. So they have officially booked 72 shows at the Sphere, marking it the longest residency.

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0: Let's start the show today with a thank you. Smartest listeners in the world, we appreciate you getting up early, and we appreciate you listening to us. Good morning, Eminem.
1: Good morning, David Jones. How are you doing?
0: I'm doing great. We'll be doing even better later this morning. I tell you, we do game time, never the same game, 2 days in a row, right around 7:40. Today, we're going to be playing What Year Was It?
1: That's right. I'm digging back through my calendar to pick a year, and I will find some clips, music, movies, and headlines from that year.
0: Plus, when it comes to cleaning out relatives' house for whatever reason, how much of the junk are you going to keep? And how much are you getting rid of? We'll get into that later this morning as well.
1: That one's really hard. And I know a lot of people, especially as we get to the age where our parents are starting to move out or downsize.
0: Yeah.
1: Oh, man, it is a mess.
0: So that and a lot more on the way Tuesday morning with David and Meredith. Stay with us.
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3: Construction is wrapping up on I-80 westbound from 60th to 84th, but it is very slow, coming to a complete standstill until they can get all of those lanes open, which should be very shortly. New construction, 192nd, Blondo to Old Lincoln Highway is closed. That's a look at your roads. I'm Lucy Chapman.
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6: Three-time NBA MVP Nikola Jokic will remain with the Denver Nuggets. This after a team in the Greek League attempted to buy out his contract. A new deal for a top NFL defensive tackle. The Cowboys and Pro Bowler Quinnen Williams agreed to a three-year extension worth $106 million. And more recognition for Hall of Famer Larry Fitzgerald. The Cardinals are retiring Fitzgerald's number 11 and inducting him into their Ring of Honor. I'm Matt McCoy.
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0: Thanks for having us on. It's 99.9 KGOR. Okay, Meredith, we recently discovered something at the Jones household that I absolutely love.
1: Okay.
0: And they are warming candles.
1: Oh, yeah.
0: Now, lighting a candle is always great. You're a scent person. I'm a scent person. I love walking in to the house and it's like, is that cinnamon buns?
1: Yes.
0: I love that. But, you know, when you light a candle, there's the element of the flame and a little bit of danger. Mm-hmm. And then you have the fact that that's soot going in the air. Now, you don't notice it, but if you're in a small area and you got a candle going all the time, they say that is not good for you at all. Candle warmers, on the other hand, if you don't know, they go under this bulb that gets warm. Mm-hmm. And it'll start melting the wax, having the same effect as a candle. And it still smells great, but you don't have to light the flame. Plus, they make them very cool looking.
1: Okay.
0: So, you know, you can do like a Tiffany design or whatever. So it's a nice light, but it's also doing the job of a wick, if you will, a flame.
1: And correct me if I'm wrong, because science.
0: Science!
1: The wax is not going anywhere, so does the candle last forever?
0: Well, you know,
1: does it kind of go away?
0: It doesn't burn like a flame would take it out.
1: Right.
0: Yeah, they last so much longer.
1: Ah, okay. And now the candles are $30.
0: I know.
1: When they have three or more wicks, I'm like, I'm sorry. Does this say $50 for a 4-wick wide candle? Bye-bye.
0: Do you remember the days back in my day, you could go in and get a candle for $1.50 and that would be your cheap gift for someone?
1: Yes. Mm-mm, not now. You're like, oh my God, thank you for my candle.
0: Yeah.
1: Did you have to pick up an extra shift
0: to get the candle?
1: Yeah.
0: So anyway, is it just our house? Mrs. Jones, I think, now has one in almost every room.
1: Sure.
0: It's crazy.
1: Well, when you don't have to worry about burning the joint down.
0: Yeah.
1: And now it's a nice scent and it looks cute.
0: Yeah, we've left it on, leaving the house and then coming back. And it's only like a quarter of an inch of wax.
1: And now that you guys are really purging and going through your garage and getting rid of stuff.
0: Yeah.
1: Now she can get Halloween ones and Christmas ones and Thanksgiving ones, and you can box those up and put them back in the garage.
0: No.
1: Every room needs one, David.
0: Bite your tongue. We're going to light them up. I'll bring the wick back.
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4: I-80 looks good between 680 and 480. Always gets a little bunched up around 84th Street. The JFK running smooth all the way up to I-80 westbound. That construction continues southbound at K-Part. 84th Harrison to Giles. You've got that road work that continues in L Street at 20th. Lane restrictions there. That's a look at your roads. I'm Lucy Chapman.
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0: So every once in a while, we do out of context. And the advantage of getting up early with us is you hear where it started. Now, in about a month or two, when you hear this, maybe you'll remember, maybe you won't. But first, we'll play you the out of context and then give you the context. And this will be the last time we do this.
2: David and Meredith proudly present Out of Context. Things that were actually said on the air, but taken out of context.
0: Yes, you'll have 4 inches to play with.
2: Out of Context with David and Meredith in the morning.
0: At the end of that, we both go, right afterwards. It had to do with the amount of real estate on your body to tattoo.
1: That's right. When you're covered in tats, you only have about 4 inches of empty space for the artist to tat.
0: Yes. Okay? It still kind of sounds a bit dirty, but there's your context for today's Out of Context.
3: Well, we're moving on up. We're moving on up.
2: They're moving on up to your radio. David and Meredith in the morning.
3: We finally got a piece of the pie.
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5: A little rain coming down now across parts of the northwest Omaha area. Around 680 between Irvington and Dodge Street, you're going to definitely find some rain and some wet streets. Maybe give yourself a little extra stopping distance. I-80 still in good shape between 680 and 480. And 90th northbound Pacific to Shamrock, lane restrictions there. That's a look at your roads. I'm Lucy Chapman.
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21: 40% chance of a few morning showers and thunder showers. Most of those are traveling to the northeast pretty quickly, though. Then clearing skies and a hot and humid high of 95. Could feel as hot as 105 today. Partly cloudy tonight. Slight chance of a thunder shower, mostly north of the metro, and a low of 72. 30% chance of some morning rain on Wednesday, then a high of 91. From the First Alert 6 Weather Center, I'm Senior Chief Meteorologist Rusty Lord.
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1: The Tuesday morning edition of the Hurry Up Headlines are on deck, ready to go. So, when I hit this button, we're going to hit you. Let's get you in the know.
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0: You may have heard about the fresh jalapeno salmonella outbreak recently. Well, the outbreak alert and recall now is expanded to include grocery products nationwide. The outbreak has sickened more than 345 people in 27 states, with 36 hospitalizations reported. The recalled jalapeno products now include salsa, guacamole, wraps, and other prepared meals. 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
1: Well, if you've been feeling extra warm as of late, you're not alone. The lower 48 states break record for hottest month, according to NOAA. That's right, last month was the hottest month ever recorded, with temperatures averaging 76.9 degrees. Now remember, that's the average, but several spots in Idaho, Utah, Wyoming, and Montana hit all-time highs since record-keeping began in 1895. Meredith, have you heard about the partial solar eclipse tomorrow?
0: Well, I do know about the total eclipse in Greenland, Iceland, Spain, Russia, and Portugal.
1: Well, someone's done their research, Tammy Tupper. Here in the U.S., the partial solar eclipse can be seen in more than two dozen states and Washington, D.C., parts of the Northeast, Midwest, and Northern U.S. And remember, no staring at the sun with ordinary sunglasses. You can do the pinhole trick or use the solar eclipse glasses.
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4: Well, that morning rush is building on I-80 between 680 and 480, and I-80 between 680 and about Harrison, starting to see traffic filling in there. The JFK starting to see heavier traffic, 480 into the downtown. Not really seeing any big delays for you there, although once you get downtown, lots of road work with this streetcar. That's a look at your roads. I'm Lucy Chapman.
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15: Now it's time for the Iowa Lottery's winning minute. A Dubuque County man says a scratch ticket he almost didn't buy led to a $10,000 lottery win.
16: Carrie Allers of Worthington won big playing the Ruby Red crossword game.
17: Well, I went to Casey's in Dyersville. I live in Worthington, like 5 miles from here.
15: As he looked over the ticket display, he spotted the $30 crossword game.
17: They had one last ticket. I usually don't buy it because, you know, they're never really winners. But I bought it anyway.
16: In the game, players try to complete words with a given set of letters. The more words completed, the larger the prize.
15: Carrie thought he'd won $150 until he double-checked the ticket at a local store.
17: So I took it up the fairway, and I scanned it there, and I seen a bunch of zeros. I was like, oh, this ain't right.
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15: Congratulations to Carrie and all of our winners. The Iowa Lottery. Feel like a winionaire.
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0: I have a, this guy, we've played him once or twice, Joel James Live on Instagram. He somehow has this skill of playing songs backwards. And then when you reverse the tape, you're hearing it in the forward direction. Does that make sense?
1: Yes, it does. It's just like the game Reverse we play during game time.
0: Yes. But

this guy does it live first, and that includes the music on his guitar, which is amazing. He brought in another guy for this one. So here we go. See if you can identify the song. I Was Out of Luck.

0: and that.
1: Okay, so now, wow. So that they did live. That was not the music rewound.
2: It is such a talent. There are so many things that are very familiar to me in that.
1: Yeah.
2: I'm excited to see what it is. Are you going to play it one more time?
1: No, I got to. Now
2: right
1: I have
2: into
1: to
2: the forward?
1: Rewind it. Now we're going to play the tape that they just did rewound. See, that's what's hard about this. They just sang it.
2: Backwards. So you play it forwards or you play it backwards and it'll give you the forwards. Yes.
1: He says, rewind that. So let's do it.
0: Now we're...

0: That's incredible. Oh, my gosh.
1: It's so much easier to follow with the video because you can see him going backwards and everything. But that is a crazy talent.
0: It's so good. That's Cranberry's Linger, if you guys don't recognize it. I love that song.
1: So there you go. A little fun with audio this morning.
2: A little song, a little dance, a little seltzer down his pants.
3: What better way to start your day? David and Meredith in the morning. Seltzer not included. From the A1 United Heating, Air, and Electrical Time Saver Traffic Center, here's a look at your roads.
4: Well, that morning rush is building on I-80 between 680 and 480, and I-80 between 680 and about Harrison, starting to see traffic filling in there. The JFK starting to see heavier traffic. 480 into the downtown, not really seeing any big delays for you there, although once you get downtown, lots of road work with the streetcar. That's a look at your roads. I'm Lucy Chapman.
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1: Every morning right around this time, we play some games. 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
0: That's right. We're going to play What Year Was It? So get to stretching. 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
1: Let's play Game Time with David Jones and Meredith Michaels.
0: Haven't done this one in a while. It's called Fill in the Blank. And those of you who remember, I think it was Gene Rayburn back in the day with all those cheesy celebrities. And they brought this game back not too long ago. I think it was Alec Baldwin that hosted it. And then, how is this stuck in my brain? Martin Short hosted for one or two shows.
2: Okay, I will take your word for it, brother.
0: Fill in the blank of this true headline and win here. Remember, if you want to play for bragging rights, you can play along on the iHeartRadio app. Just hit the mic at the top for our talkback. Here we go. Fill in the blank.
2: Man suspected of having a pant load of blank has been arrested. suspected of having a pant load of blank has been arrested.
0: So whatever was blanking down there, he's got a he was arrested. So
2: can I say this next sentence? It's pretty funny.
0: If it keeps it vague,
2: yeah.
0: Because this is in fact a contest.
2: Security video taken at a store in Aventura, Florida, clearly shows an unidentified suspect shoving a blank and some blank down his pants.
0: Okay.
2: Oh, boy.
0: Do the math, kids, and see if you can win the blank game in today's Game Time.
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4: Still have a little rain coming down across parts of the Omaha area. Reports of a hazard at 72nd and J. That's going to put it just on the north side of I-80. 75.
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3: From the A1 United Heating, Air, and Electrical Time Saver Traffic Center, here's a look at your roads.
4: Still have a little rain coming down across parts of the Omaha area. Reports of a hazard at 72nd and J. That's going to put it just on the north side of I-80. 75 northbound. Now you've got lane restrictions there. That begins at Fairview Road, goes up to Capehart. That left lane is closed to just one lane there. And 84th Harrison to Giles, still slow with construction. That's a look at your roads. I'm Lucy Chapman.
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11: 40% chance of a few morning showers and thunder showers. Most of those are traveling to the northeast pretty quickly, though. Then clearing skies and a hot and humid high of 95. Could feel as hot as 105 today. Partly cloudy tonight. Slight chance of a thunder shower, mostly north of the metro, and a low of 72. 30% chance of some morning rain on Wednesday, then a high of 91. From the First Alert 6 Weather Center, I'm Senior Chief Meteorologist Rusty Lord.
12: 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August storms hitting hard. Heavy rain means sewer backups and flooded basements. Omaha Drain clears it fast. 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That's omahadrain.com.
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0: We're filling in the blank today.
2: Man suspected of having a pantload of blank has been arrested.
0: What I love about this contest is sometimes your imagination is so much more entertaining than the actual answer. But we'll find out. Let's go. Hey, Mary, what you got?
3: Well, I probably don't know it, but it's Mary. Is it a pantload of steak or like, you know, meat in a grocery store, steak?
2: Well, I know a lot of men like to say they have pants load of meat, but you're correct.
0: Wow. This is amazing. You got it right out of the gate. And when you called, you said, I probably don't know, but way to go.
3: Hey, you're serious? I got this? I was just joking. I thought, oh my gosh, I knew it wouldn't be as obvious as like a pant load of cocaine or something. No, And I didn't really think it'd be apples or oranges.
0: Now, you're not getting arrested for that.
2: Okay, David, security video saw this guy at the Kosher Kingdom.
0: Oh, the Kosher Kingdom!
2: He was shoving a steak and some brisket down his pants, so listen to this.
0: Well, of course it was brisket.
2: So the employees talked to the would-be meat thief, and he whipped out a $100 cowboy steak and returned it to them. But then an employee watched him go outside and realized he was also packing brisket, a bottle of wine, so they called the cops. They got back all the stolen items, but the suspect was able to get away, so now there's a manhunt on for this meat thief. But what I want to know is, do they always have deals on trouser steaks and britches brisket? What do we have for dinner tonight? Some britches brisket, baby?
0: Put that on the sign.
2: Trouser steak.
0: Oh, man. And I like how you said whipped it out, because that's the, yes, Mel Brooks Blazing Saddles. Excuse me while I whip this out. And it was, what, like the scroll?
2: Yes.
0: So there you go.
2: Unbelievable.
0: Wow, that was a fun one.
2: Do they sell these items that they got back?
0: Heck to the no. Even if those are the clown pants with the giant waist, you do not resell that brisket.
2: Swipe it down, put it back on the shelf.
0: Oh, man.
2: Oh, I love it.
0: Yeah, the Kosher Kingdom. You can't beat our meat.
4: Game over, man. Game over.
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1: Hey, David Meredith. I'd like to make a song request if possible. I'd like to hear the song Every Rose Has a Thorn by Poison. If so, thank you. If not, have a great morning.
0: You got it. 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

0: 99.9. David and Meredith on KGOR, playing Omaha's greatest hits. The Tuesday morning edition of the Hurry Up Headlines are on deck, ready to go. So, when I hit this button, we're going to hit you. Let's get you in the know.
1: And out the dough.
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1: You may have heard about the fresh jalapeno salmonella outbreak recently. 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The outbreak has sickened more than 345 people in 27 states, with 36 hospitalizations reported. The recalled jalapeno products now include salsa, guacamole, wraps, and other prepared meals. 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
0: Well, if you've been feeling extra warm as of late, you're not alone. The lower 48 states breaks record for hottest month, according to NOAA. That's right, last month was the hottest month ever recorded, with temperatures averaging 76.9 degrees. Now remember, that's the average, but several spots in Idaho, Utah, Wyoming, and Montana hit all-time highs since record-keeping began in 1895. Meredith, have you heard about the partial solar eclipse tomorrow?
1: Well, I do know about the total eclipse in Greenland, Iceland, Spain, Russia, and Portugal.
0: Well, someone's done their research, Tammy Tupper. Here in the U.S., the partial solar eclipse can be seen in more than two dozen states and Washington, D.C., parts of the Northeast, Midwest, and Northern U.S. And remember, no staring at the sun with ordinary sunglasses. You can do the pinhole trick or use the solar eclipse glasses.
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4: 680 northbound is a little slow as you approach the curve to Pacific Street, and that is due to a crash, the inside left shoulder and the left lane involved with that crash. So just a little bit slow through there. Also slow on the Dodge Expressway, just heavy traffic from about 170th down to 144th, and you do have a crash on the service road eastbound at 157th. That's a look at your roads. I'm Lucy Chapman.
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0: Omaha's greatest hits, 99.9 KGOR. All right, move over, Wordle. We have our own word game, and it could be on the back of your car right now.
1: That's right. A Florida woman got a state-issued license plate, which in Florida, the sequence is three letters, space, then a letter and two numbers. So if you don't personalize it, you just get assigned, right? So this plate she didn't even know she was due for shows up to her house.
0: Yeah.
1: Nancy Della Stritto is her name, and she is over in South Florida.
0: Okay.
1: She opens it up to see something she thought, maybe not. I think we should let the local news and Nancy tell you about it.
0: You know the local news had fun. Here we go.
2: New tonight, an elderly Florida woman wasn't happy with the license plate she recently received. The letters and numbers she received have a message she just doesn't necessarily want to put on her car.
3: And I looked at it and I said, I don't think so.
0: I don't think so. So see if we can figure out what it is, because I'm sure they probably don't say it.
2: You can see the plate reads SQZ A55.
0: Aha!
1: SQZ, so squeeze.
0: And then A55. I wonder what that looks like. I don't see the video you're looking at, and I know what it is.
2: But those numbers can be seen as a letter S, and well, squeeze, yep, you get the picture. She says she might still keep it.
4: Yeah, she's probably getting a whole lot of attention. The guys seem to really like it. Retirement communities, they seem to have good senses of humor.
2: She says hopefully she'll get a couple honks of the horn as people drive by.
0: Also, she might keep it.
1: She might keep it. She said it is the talk of the retirement community. Everybody's honking at her, and she's become like a little local celebrity because she did put it on her car. And her sons and friends are trying to get her to keep it.
0: Oh.
1: Broward County said they will replace it at no cost if she doesn't want to ride around with Squeeze A55 on her license plate, but she may keep it.
0: You know what? That's so great.
1: That.
0: I was going to do a little phone survey and say, should it stay or should it go? But I have a feeling everybody's going to say, oh, it's got to stay.
1: Why not? Hey, don't be an A55. Keep it.
0: I could just see her at a pickleball tournament or shuffleboard. Hey, Miss Squeezy, how you doing?
1: Oh, I love it. I hope she keeps it.
0: All right. Share your vanity plate that may be a little risque. Love to hear from you this morning.
5: It's magic. Making your boredom disappear. Your morning magic. Every morning.
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8: 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The action starts with the legendary Big 3 celebrity game. 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
1: On 99.9 KGOR. I need some good news, baby. It's like the world's gone crazy. Give me some good news, baby. Give it to me. Give it to me. All right. This is such a great story. After receiving a liver transplant to treat a rare genetic disorder, 4-year-old Elani Truncosco is now recovering and enjoying an active childhood.
0: All right.
1: The transplant was made possible by Ann Wynn, who previously donated a kidney to a friend and now has become one of the very few people to donate organs twice as a living donor.
0: She's a double donor.
1: How do you do this? I always think about, if I had the opportunity to save another human, whether I know them or not, would I give something so precious, like an organ? This woman has done it twice, once to a friend and once to a stranger.
0: I feel good when I go to Goodwill with some t-shirts. I can only imagine that is the ultimate giving of yourself.
1: Let's hear what Ann Wynn has to say about it.
2: It just, again, stuck in the back of my mind. Like, here's someone else that needs help. You know, is it possible that maybe I could do this again?
0: Do this again.
1: Well, she's 52 years old. She helped a friend in 2019, and she did it again in the last year. Congratulations to 4-year-old Elani Truncosco. And Ann Wynn wanted to stay anonymous, but then she received an amazing letter from the Truncosco family, and she said, okay, fine, I'll come out and tell them who I am because I want to meet this little girl.
0: And they wanted to thank her as well.
1: So amazing. And that is your good news, baby. All I really need is a little
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0: So yesterday, during game time, we did, believe it was song sentences, the lyrics from Maniac, from Flashdance. I believe the dude's name was Michael Cimbello. And I started looking at the lyrics and I realized there has been confusion through the years on what the chorus says because they change it up. So if you want to dive into this now or we could do it next, this is, hold on. Yeah, I got it right here.
1: I'm a now girl. Let's go.
0: Let's get into it. So Maniac, the lyrics, first time you hear it, Meredith, you're singing along and it's, she's a maniac, maniac.
1: On the floor.
0: On the floor.
1: And she's dancing like she's never danced before.
0: And I always said, like, oh, for sure, or you know for sure. And then there's another theory out there where they say at the door. So there's three different ones out there. My personal feeling is in the song, there's basically two.
1: Okay.
0: So here we go. Tell me what you hear in the first time through, the first verse. All right, did you hear that one?
1: I did. Am I supposed to blurt out what I think I heard?
0: I think, okay, go ahead.
1: On the floor.
0: On the floor. On the floor. So that's the first time through. And I thought, okay, Meredith is right. There you go. But then I heard the second verse. She's a maniac, maniac at your door. Isn't that at your door. Yes, maniac at your door.
1: Which is terrifying.
0: See if you guys hear at your door. She's a maniac, maniac at your door. Okay.
1: Well, if you'd unlock it and let me in, I wouldn't have to be a maniac out here
0: but
1: holding all these groceries.
0: Here's the thing. It could be, I sure know.
1: What?
0: This is the third verse. Know. Tell me what you hear with the third one. Is it at your door? What are you guys hearing? One more time. She's a maniac, maniac at your door.
1: Yeah, absolutely not. I don't know what I hear on that third one.
0: See, that's the thing. And that's why if you look up lyrics, there's mixed reviews on what it is. I don't think there's anybody that locked it in. I know there's two, right? The first one is definitely on the floor.
1: Crystal clear.
0: The second one could be Asho No. It could also be Asho Door. So text us what you think they're saying there in the last two. 96893. Started with DM, as in maniac. Good luck.
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0: Meredith, real quick.
1: Yes.
0: Rapid fire.
1: Mm-hmm.
0: The controversy of the Maniac lyric. First verse on the floor. I think we can all agree.
1: That's right.
0: Second one. Is it at your door? Is it I sure know? She's a maniac, maniac at your door. And this is where it falls apart.
1: I went to three different lyric sources. Google does, first of all three say on the floor the first time. That is not disputed.
0: Okay.
1: The second and third ones is where it goes awry. Google says, I sure know. For both the second and third time that they say that lyric.
0: I sure know.
1: So they never say that she's at the door. That girl's never at your door.
0: All right, Google.
1: Now, AZ Lyrics says on the floor, like I said, and then they say at your door for both the second and third time.
0: At your door.
1: At your door. Now, Genius.com, which is a huge lyrics website, they say at your door. They never say I sure know.
0: The whole time.
1: That's
0: wow.
1: Right. That's right. So again, that first time everybody says she's a maniac on the floor, but then it goes crazy after that. You know what we need to do, David?
0: What do we need to do?
1: First of all, I want to play a fun clip to see how Chris Farley from Tommy Boy says maniac.
0: Is he dancing at a gas station?
1: Yes, he's getting hosed off by Rob Lowe. Let's see what Chris Farley says here.
2: Oh, man, that's cold. I'm a maniac, maniac on the floor. And I'm dancing like I've never danced before.
1: All right. Did you eat paint chips as a kid? Why? Okay.
0: Oh.
1: So for me, that's just further confirmation that everybody has the on the floor correct. Okay.
0: Yes.
1: We've got to fire up iHeartRadio while streaming this station. Pull up the lyrics and see what iHeart is. Maybe iHeart can be the tiebreaker.
0: Hmm? That's brilliant.
1: Let's do it.
0: Let's see what iHeart has to say. So your mission, should you decide to accept it, click on lyrics. Tap on lyrics and let's see what it says together.
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0: You know that chemical that turns the water purple when you pee in the pool?
1: That's just a myth. 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
1: We're talking about inheriting loved ones' stuff. 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
1: All right, one final hit with the song and the lyrics, Maniac by Michael Cimbello. I think we're cracking the code this morning on the free iHeartRadio app and the lyrics page.
0: That's right. If you're following along on iHeartRadio, you already know.
1: I love it.
0: Shall I tell them the results?
1: Yes, let's do it.
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1: At your door.
0: Third. Okay.
1: I kind of hear that now.
0: And for the third time through.
1: Yes.
0: According to iHeart.
1: What does it say?
0: She's a maniac, maniac, at your door.
1: What? So you're telling me they don't say, I sure know?
0: No, not according to this. And I think I'm going to side with iHeartRadio on this because at the bottom, it gives credit to Dennis McCoskey and Michael Cimbello as the writers. And they use the copyright for Sony, Harmony, and the record labels.
1: So we're trusting iHeart, guaranteed human, baby.
0: That's
1: and that's
0: right.
1: On the free iHeartRadio app, which if you didn't know, you do now, has lyrics with every song.
0: So great. So I think we have settled this matter. It's on the floor and then at your door, at your door.
1: I love it.
0: Robin on the text line said, you know what, you guys, I really enjoyed the debate about the lyrics to Maniac. I always thought it was at your door at least once, partly because I knew the history. The initial idea for Maniac came from a news report about a serial killer inspiring the song's darker original lyrics. Robin, thank you so much for this because our producer in Chicago, Camps, he actually said to us, you guys, did you even know that this was a whole thing about a serial killer and it was at your door and it was a very dark way of like writing this song? And we were like, no. And then we got distracted by trying to figure out the lyrics. So now we can bring it up. Thanks to Robin. Did you know that, David?
1: I didn't. The guy's name is Dennis. He's a songwriter, a friend of Michael's, who ended up writing the song for Flashdance. So what happened was he saw the story on the serial killer and he thought, quote, with my luck, this guy lives next door to me. And he immediately jotted down the lyrics that came to mind. You ready for the original? He's a maniac, a maniac. He just moved next door. He'll kill your cat and nail it to the floor.
0: Oh, my gosh.
1: I think they switched up those lyrics for the movie. But he
0: now
1: took it
0: to the floor. Maybe that's why.
1: To the floor. Michael Cimbello got it and said, yeah, let's compose this song together.
0: Okay, that's pretty crazy. So now I'll never hear that song the same again.
1: No way. No way.
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2: 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Just keep those eyes on the road if you're driving.
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4: We've talked often about the health benefits of being in love before. It reduces our stress, increases longevity, but there's good news for those who are single because a recent review of 148 studies found the benefits don't just apply to romantic love. Any strong emotional connection to another person can have a positive impact on our health. This is according to Dr. Helen Reese, author of the new book, The Empathy Effect. For example, loving companionship is really good for your heart. Multiple studies have shown that feeling lonely increases inflammation. But when you know you have the support of a friend or family member, your risk of inflammation-related health issues decreases. And then Dr. Reese says, couples encourage each other to take better care of themselves. But having consistent social and emotional support from a friend can have the same effect. I'm John Tesh with today's Intelligence for Your Life Minute.
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99.9 KGOR, Omaha's greatest hits. What is up? Good morning. Now that it's after 10 o'clock, it's me, Martha Quinn, on hand to get you through your Tuesday workday with the greatest songs of all time, like this one from the Outfield Group. Huh?

0: Omaha's greatest hits, 99.9 KGOR. Still got some coffee left in your cup? Yes, that's what I call totally awesome news. Tell me what's lifting your heart every day. 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It's me, Martha Quinn. If you have a to-do list, I am here to get you through it with the songs that make you say, yes, speak to me. Speak to my soul with your sweet sounds. Like Paula Abdul, Straight Up, which you'll hear before 10:30. Scouts Honor. Here we go.
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0: 99.9 KGOR. He's alive! My husband had texted me earlier saying he thought my 21-year-old hermit crab had finally passed away, but 5 seconds later, he sent me another picture and he's just walking around, seemingly fine. You've got me, Martha Quinn. That would be my totally awesome news. You hear totally awesome news every morning right here. Here's Kate's.
1: My totally awesome news is I start a new job on the 17th, and I'm going from an hour-long commute to a barely five-minute commute, which I'm super excited, especially with these gas prices.
0: Kate, you're going to wind up with an extra basically 2 hours of your life out of your car. 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

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It's me, Martha Quinn. Queen's Bohemian Rhapsody hit the 1 billion YouTube mark back in 2019. Now another one of their songs has hit the billion club. Which one do you think?

She was the one who introduced the hits we love during her MTV days. And she's still here playing them. The Martha Quinn Show. Omaha's greatest hits. 99.9 KGO.

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Every morning at this point, you find out what's doing with our favorite artists. It's your daily news that rocks. Back in 2019, Queen's Bohemian Rhapsody hit the 1 billion YouTube views mark. And now another Queen song has been viewed on YouTube over a billion.

0: No Stop and Don't Stop Me Now, which came out on Queen's Jazz album. It was originally released back in 1978. Man, so exciting. And you know why this song has been viewed on YouTube over a billion times? Because every time you hear it, it picks you up and makes you feel like, yes. And I don't care what decade we're in, everybody wants to be picked up and feel like, yes. Congratulations to Queen and Freddie Mercury. Your legacy lives on and on. Nothing can stop that now. That is your News That Rocks. Appreciate you hanging with me, Martha Quinn. Today's mixtape, three songs with something in common. Get started at noon. Stay here.
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Martha Quinn getting ready to play you today's very soggy mixtape, perfect for the wet weather that's been affecting places like Ohio and Wisconsin. 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

0: sorry, but we couldn't stuff this song into the overhead bin. You're going to have to make room for some down by your legs. 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

0: 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It's Martha's Mixtape with Martha Quinn.
1: The afternoon is here and it brings with it a mixtape. This is how we start our afternoons together every day with your three songs you group together in a category. Mike in Olympia, Washington has a mixtape called Making It Rain, three rainy songs. We'll start with your Rhythmics.

greatest hits are on 99.9 KGOR. Eurythmics, Here Comes the Rain Again, started Mike's very rainy mixtape. This rain song is from 1984. Shout out to the First Avenue Club in Minneapolis. It's where Prince and the Revolution recorded this iconic version of Purple Rain.

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1: Hey, Martha Quinn, this is Chris in Clinton, Iowa. I was listening to you this morning, and I changed out the upper control arm on my 2003 Ford F-150 this morning while listening to you. So I figured you wanted to say, hey, what's up? Bye.
0: Chris, you read my mind. I definitely wanted you to say hi to me and me to say hi to you. 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No, listen, Chris, I don't know what an upper control arm is, but it definitely sounds impressive that you know how to get in there and change it. I appreciate you listening. I hope I hear from you again. 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

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Martha Quinn getting through Tuesday with you with awesome classics like this one from Michael Jackson. Tell me your totally awesome news. What you're celebrating is headline news with me. 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

0: 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Oh, yes, you came through. Thank you. A few seconds ago, I said, tell me your totally awesome news. And one of the reasons that I, Martha Quinn, do this is you have a lot of, you set a good example many times with your totally awesome news.
1: Hey, Martha. I just wanted to say I'm so excited for both of my girls to be in school full time. I'm a first grader and a preschooler. I'm just so excited for them to learn and to grow as a human being.
0: You are such a good mom. You're excited about your kids going to school full time so they can learn good stuff like reading and enriching themselves as human beings. I have to say, when my kids were going to school full time, I was kind of all about me. Now that I think about it, I was just consumed with how sad I was that they weren't going to be around me. So that's a really great perspective. Thank you. Tell your daughters they have an awesome mom, and I hope that you keep me posted about their school year. Get through to me with your totally awesome news. You reach me with the talk back microphone. 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

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Heading towards 2 o'clock together, you've got me, Martha Quinn. Have you heard the lineup for our iHeartRadio Music Festival? 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
1: 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The music, the moments, the pop culture that defined who we are. And at the heart of it all was Martha Quinn. 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

99.9 KGOR. Martha Quinn hanging out with you. And if you're saying to yourself, Martha Quinn, how do I know that name? I'm the one who was playing these songs, these videos back in the day on MTV. And if anyone ever comes up to you at like Trader Joe's or somewhere and says, quick, do you know who this is? It's Whitesnake. That would be me. Here's Here I Go Again.

0: Omaha's greatest hits, 99.9 KGOR. Heads up, a Deadhead sticker on a Cadillac is in your future. Don Henley will be on before 2:30. My name is Martha Quinn. This is the Life Chat we get into every afternoon right here. Your wellness shot. When you're outside and you hear a thunderstorm coming, what do you do? I mean, the National Weather Service says no place outside really is safe when thunderstorms are in the area. So what do you do if you are outside? Well, first of all, you want to get off any kind of hills, mountains, peaks, anything elevated. Don't lie flat on the ground. You don't want to run to a tree out in the middle of the field and hide underneath that. You don't want to use a cliff or any kind of rocky overhang for shelter. And you want to stay dry. Get out of and away from ponds, lakes, and other bodies of water. And stay away from things that conduct electricity, like barbed wire fences and power lines and all of that kind of thing. The National Weather Service says lightning strikes the U.S. about 25 million times a year. So it's good to remember some lightning safety. And as the expression goes, when thunder roars, go indoors if you can. That's your wellness shot. If you've got a topic you think I should talk about, let me know. 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

0: 99.9 KGOR. Who are you going to call? How you doing? Happy Tuesday, August 11th. You've got me, Martha Quinn. What was I going to tell you? Oh, yeah, it was this day in 1984 that Ray Parker Jr.'s Ghostbusters hit number one on the Billboard charts. It stayed there for 3 weeks. 1984 was such a good year for music. It's also the year that Eurythmics' Here Comes the Rain Again was number one. Prince's Purple Rain was number one in 1984. And you get all of those and more hits right here on our station 24/7, not just with me, Martha Quinn. And you can always let us know a song you want to hear by tapping the talkback microphone on our free iHeartRadio app. Happy anniversary, Ghostbusters!
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Omaha's greatest hits, 99.9 KGOR. It's almost time for me, Martha Quinn, to duck out, but I'm going to leave you with a song that is kind of my theme song. 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

Tina Turner on Omaha's Greatest Hits, 99.9 KGOR. If you could live forever on this earth as a human, would you? Well, there are some possibilities. I'm wondering if these creatures are being studied. I'll explain in 7 minutes on KGOR.

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Are you ready for some free stuff? Well, just sit down and relax, because I'm not. We're going to do some free stuff right after 5. And all this week, I've got Lansky's Pizza Pasta and Philly Steaks and a couple of tickets to Paw Patrol, the Dino Movie at B&B Oakview Plaza 14. 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

Steve Miller on Omaha's Greatest Hits, 99.9 KGOR. Once bitten, twice shy, baby. You want to hear it? Well, then you need to go see Great White at the Whiskey Roadhouse inside Horseshoe Casino. 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

0: 99.9 KGOR, that's Duran Duran. I'm Lucy Chapman. You know, back in 1985, there was a time, that was a time for Duran Duran that they might not have stayed together. They were still together. They were working on a project, but they were all doing it from other places, from other cities. And Simon Le Bon sat down and talked with, I forgot his name, Mick Jagger. That happens. He sat down and talked to Mick Jagger about something else completely. And Mick told him, you guys need to work this out. This is your future and you need to stay together. And Mick was right. Of course he was right. He'd been through that himself with the Stones and they're still together. So I guess he knows what he's talking about. Belinda Carlisle coming up on KGOR.
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Eagles on Omaha's Greatest Hits, 99.9 KGOR. I've seen them before, but at the Sphere, that would be amazing. And they've extended their tour into 2027. They'll make some dates or do some dates at the Sphere. So, you know, maybe. Whitney Houston is the GOAT. We all know that. She is the greatest of all time. And Barbie has decided to honor her with a Barbie doll based on I Want to Dance with Somebody. She'll be dancing with lots of somebodies. I wonder how many Christmas lists it'll be on this season. Whitney Houston, How Will I Know? On KGOR.

0: 99.9 KGOR. You can't say that the rock stars of the 80s didn't have fashion and style. George Michael certainly did. He had a lot of fashion and a lot of style. King Crimson is coming to the Orpheum, sort of. King Crimson's Beat will be performing a celebration of King Crimson at the Orpheum on October 17th. We've got a shot at winning tickets at KGOR.com. 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Let's head out to the streets, get a look at your traffic.
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2: Good afternoon. As you make your way home, we have a wreck right now. Be careful. That right lane is blocked. North Freeway northbound at Cumming Street. You are stop and go from I-480 and stop and go traffic due to more bridge work. JFK 75 southbound between Chandler Road and Highway 370. That's a look at traffic. I'm Lauren Nicole.
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42: Partly cloudy, warm, and humid Tuesday evening. A few spotty storms are possible overnight with low temperatures in the low to mid-70s. Partly sunny, warm, and humid again on Wednesday with high temperatures around 90 degrees. More storms are likely Wednesday night, potentially with heavy rain. From the First Alert 6 Weather Center, I'm Chief Meteorologist Matt Serwey.
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Def Leppard, Omaha's greatest hits, 99.9 KGOR. That is Animal. 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Got Madonna on the way. Here's Toto.

0: 99.9 KGOR, Madonna's Into the Groove. Get your favorite kid and take him to the movies, or her. I've got free stuff after 5 coming up. It is dinner and a movie. You can take him to dinner and a movie. I got $20 to Lansky's Pizza, Pasta, and Philly Steaks, plus a couple of tickets to Paw Patrol, the Dino Movie at B&B Oakview Plaza 14. We'll do that in just about 30 minutes or so, right in that. So you got a few minutes to go get registered at KGOR.com. Let's head out to the streets, get another look at your traffic.
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2: Watch for a slowdown due to more bridge work, U.S. 75 southbound between Chandler Road and Highway 370, and more slow traffic due to a wreck. The right lane is blocked. Luckily, no injuries. North Freeway northbound at Cummings Street. You are backed up from I-480. That's a look at traffic. I'm Laura Nicole.
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0: I've got so much free stuff right now that I don't even know where to start, but let's just start with free stuff after five, because this is where we do it every weekday. I've got dinner and a movie for you all this week. Lansky's Pizza Pasta and Philly Steaks, plus a couple of tickets to Paw Patrol, the Dino movie at B&B Oakview Plaza 14. 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
2: Good afternoon. We have a couple of accidents. Both have backups. North Freeway northbound at Cumming Street, you're backed up from I-480. The right lane is blocked, and two left lanes are blocked at US 6 eastbound after 120th. Stop and go from 150th. That's a look at traffic. I'm Laura Nicole.
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7: Partly cloudy, warm, and humid Tuesday evening. A few spotty storms are possible overnight with low temperatures in the low to mid-70s. Partly sunny, warm, and humid again on Wednesday with high temperatures around 90 degrees. More storms are likely Wednesday night, potentially with heavy rain. From the First Alert 6 Weather Center, I'm Chief Meteorologist Matt Serwey.
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0: hear some jerk say, "Oh, is it hot enough for ya?" 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

And we're going on 20 years now, I think. You want to be there for free? We'll send you out there. We'll put you up in a hotel, get you tickets to the show both nights, and put some cash in your pocket. And if you caught that key word at the top of the hour, it's still good. Text it to 200-200. And if you missed it, all right, I'm going to tell you, it was music. M-U-S-I-C. It's still good. Take that nationwide keyword. Text it to

Bon Jovi on Omaha's Greatest Hits 99.9 KGOR. I'll be there for you. That's what your best friend would probably be saying if you win a trip to Las Vegas and our iHeartRadio Music Festival. It is the biggest music festival. It is the best.

99.9 KGOR. I'm Lucy Chapman. Tahazuka Park is going to be bursting at the seams with happy people and balloons and wine. It's going to be amazing. The Nebraska Balloon and Wine Festival back at Tahazuka Park this weekend in Elkhorn. And you could be there in a hot air balloon for two with a champagne toast and a pair of 3-carat diamond earrings from Riddles Jewelry. 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

0: 99.9 KGOR and Lucy Chapman. Did you get registered for more free stuff? Let's do this. We do this once in a while where I've got so many prizes. We got to split it up and give you two chances to win free stuff. I got a couple of tickets to Alabama at the Iowa State Fair on the 21st in Des Moines. Iconic, legendary country group, Alabama. And Richard Whitehead of Omaha, you're going to prove me right that they are legendary and iconic. Love Alabama. I've got music all lined up for you from you too. Stick around for it on KGOR. Let's head out to the streets and get another look at your traffic first.
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2: Good evening. Still got a couple of accidents out there. Be careful. And one just reported, 480 North on Leavenworth Street. This one has you backed up from I-80. One more, 72nd Street and Military Avenue. And we still had that wreck we had earlier. Two left lanes are still blocked. US 6 eastbound after 120th. Stop and go from 168. That's a look at traffic. I'm Laura Nicole.
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That always makes me happy. 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

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I'm Lucy Chapman. Journey. I can't believe you don't know who Journey is. That was a conversation that actually took place in seventh grade. That's when I first met my husband. 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It's going to be a pretty good deal. Got Phil Collins on the way, Michael Jackson right now at KGOR.

99.9 KGOR, Semisonic closing time. Nobody likes closing time unless you like who you are hanging out with. And you can just, you know, take it to an all-night coffee shop. Do we even have those here? I don't know. Do we? We used to go to Denny's. Anyway, I digress because your romantic honey would love to be spending some time with you in a hot air balloon. 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

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That song was kind of a joke. They didn't really intend on releasing it, but we're glad they did because it is iconic. It is a greatest hits, and that's where you're going to hear it here on KGOR. Beat is coming to the Orpheum Theater on October the 17th. It's a celebration of King Crimson. You want to go for free? 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That's how it works. 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

0: 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Who wants to go to our iHeartRadio Music Festival? I know who. It is you. Who doesn't? This is the biggest music festival, the most fun, where you're going to see collaborations that you will never see again. You've never seen before and you'll never see again. You can be there for free. 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Feel it. Smell it. Enjoy it. You can do it all for free. Another keyword is coming up tomorrow morning with David and Meredith at 9 a.m. And when you hear it, you text it. 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I'm Lucy Chapman. That's going to do it for me. John Tesh is up next. I'll see you tomorrow. Have a great Tuesday night on KGOR.
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